weed when I need to, and I need to get some rest. Yo, where's the cess? 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Yes, yes, it was me. I plead guilty.

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2: I've been married long time ago. Where did you come from? Where did you go? Where did you come from, Cotton Eye Joe?

Sleight of hand and twist of fate. On a bed of nails she makes me wait. And I wait.